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0: This guy, 56 years old, he had a 3-pound stone in his bladder. He had to have it removed. 3 pounds. That is wild. A 3-pound anything in your body that's extra. So he's a farmer. He'd had big-time problems in, like, his guts and around there. He had problems peeing. And so he went in, and they said, well, there's some mass. And it was a 3-pound stone, and they had to go in and take it out. Guys, I'm telling you, if you hold a hand up, I'm going to hold my hand up. I'm going to spread my fingers. It's taller than, if I'm spreading my fingers, pinky to pointer finger, it's taller than that.
1: Oh.
0: As a stone in his bladder.
1: Mm. How?
0: It's the largest, or one of the largest bladder stones ever recorded. From what I read about this, like, there's an accumulation of a lot of things your body's not able to process, and it gets so big it can't process any of it, and then it's just collecting things that probably it would pass, but this big stone is...
2: Oh, right. Just keeps adding.
0: Mm-hmm. It had a 3-pound...
2: Yeah, it wasn't like a rock.
0: It's the size... Okay, in the story, it's the size of 2 adult fists. Here's an even better one, because I was just doing from the picture. If you do your 2 fists together, that's how tall it was. If you stack 2 fists. Yeah, that would hurt to pee.
2: Yeah. Yeah.
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0: Luke Combs told Bobby the story on how he met Ed Sheeran.
1: The first time I ever hung out with Ed Sheeran was at the Twin Peaks in Brentwood. True story. And it's like, all of a sudden, dude, the people start coming up. And he's like, dude, I'm really sorry, man. Like, no one ever bothers me here. You know, and I was like, dude, you've taken me into the beehive, dude. The only thing that would be worse would be like, hey, man, do you want to go sit in the stands at a NASCAR race?

outfit you wore to work today is mighty pretty. Yep, we're just sucking up to say thanks for listening. 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

0: a story we did about a construction worker that found $30,000 in a bathroom, and we're like, dang. And so it turns out this construction worker that turned the money in after he found it, and this is in a Wawa gas station, he turned it in to a guy who had been saving money because he needed to pay his sister's medical bills. We talked about this, and I was like, man, there's drug money or it's like help money. Mm-hmm. And then somebody on the show, we won't mention names, like, I'd have kept it.
1: I would have kept it.
0: Okay. I didn't mention a
1: that
0: name.
1: That was me.
0: And, I didn't mention a name.
1: Yeah, it turns out he had sold his Pokemon collection from his when he was a kid to pay for his sister's medical bills, and he'd only had the money a couple hours.
2: Oh, gosh.
0: Cash belonged to a 24-year-old man who had sold his Pokemon collection to help pay for his younger sister's medical procedure, only to realize the money was missing after driving an entire county away. He contacted police. The owner was reunited with the cash at the gas station, where he broke down in tears. That's awesome that the guy gave it back.
3: Yeah.
1: Yeah.
0: What are you going to say? How do you forget the envelope?
3: You only had it for a few hours.
1: That's what I'm saying.
0: Well, you're only going to have that for a few hours anyway. It's not like you get the money out for that and then keep it for days. But I understand something so valuable, how do you leave it behind?
3: Right.
0: Unless you put it in a pocket and it falls out.
3: Yeah. Sunglasses, I get. Like.
1: Yes. A hat, I get.
3: I understand.
1: $30K in cash? Ain't no way.
0: That's from the New York Post.
4: Yeah. This is the Bobby Bones Show.
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A lot of great summer concerts coming to town, including Riley Green, who's going to be at Jiffy Lube Live along with Justin Moore and more August 8th. 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

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Kenny Chesney, yep, returning to the Sphere for the second time in a row. And second time in a row, he didn't do a main tour. Man, maybe next year he'll be coming our way. Carry On is his latest.

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Here's World on Fire, Nate Smith, 11 o'clock news.

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So there's a topic I want to discuss next hour with you. Is there a movie growing up that you saw in the theater more than any other? 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
1: Hey, I just want to say you're doing a great job and all that good country music for me. And I'm waking up at 5 o'clock in the morning. Oh, man, it's a good day. It's a good day to be alive.
0: Thank you, brother, very much. 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

0: 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Ann is about to join us with another round of Nashville news. Ann, what do you got coming up?
1: 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I got that story coming up in your Nashville news next.

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So what movie have you seen in your life in the theater more than any other? 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
1: Good morning. It's so good to finally get through to you. I'm just headed to work. I listen to you every morning on my way to work. You always touch my heart. Thank you for having such a good spirit, happy spirit.
0: Thank you for those kind words. I appreciate that.

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Playing hide and seek, the dryer may be a pretty good place to hide if you're a kid. But if you're running from the cops, don't do that. Earl is going to be here to share this dumb criminal story next.

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2: 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Thanks for being up with us here on After Midnight with Granger Smith.

0: 93.1 WPOC, today's best country. All right, taking a phone call right here. What movie have you seen in the theater maybe sometime in your life more than any other? 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

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It was on this day that one country legend got his own postage stamp. Think about who that might be, and we'll talk about that plus other things in history coming up in two songs.

0: Hey, Granger Smith here. 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

0: Today's Best Country, 93.1 WPOC. We've got someone who stays connected to Nashville just for you. Her name is Ann Hudson. Ann, what do you got coming up in Nashville news?
1: Oh, you know, Granger, I love me a new biopic, and there is a huge one in the works about one of our favorite country stars. I've got that story coming up in your Nashville news next.

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1: 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That's why we're bringing the music and the meaning. 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
1: Michael Clark, I'm a truck driver headed to Far, Texas. Good morning to you, too.
0: Well, thank you, sir. Appreciate you listening to After Midnight.

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After this dumb criminal story from Earl Dibbles Jr., you might want to double check your shrimp basket at your next seafood order. He's going to be here to share what happened coming up next.

0: Today's Best Country, 93.1 WPOC. All right, I'm going to take a phone call right here. My number is 866-607-8383. Asking this question, I want you to think about it for a second. If you could take a road trip with anybody on earth, dead or alive, long, good conversation you'd be having with this person, who would it be? 866-607-8383.
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1: 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I'm just out here driving my truck headed to Indianapolis, Indiana. 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

0: 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Ann is about to join us with another round of Nashville news. And what do you got coming up?
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1: Big day today. Taylor Swift has released a new original song called I Knew It, I Knew You. It's all for the Toy Story 5 film, and it's very exciting. Of course, we're playing it for you. I love me a biopic, especially when it's someone that is amazing, like Shania Twain. Do you know there is a story of the life and career of Shania currently in development? Shania is actually producing the film. You know, she's from Canada, grew up in poverty, started playing bars at 8 years old. And after her very first album completely flopped, she ended up becoming one of the obvious best-selling music stars of all time. So, of course, I'll keep you posted as more details come out, but that's exciting.
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Hey, thanks for sharing your Friday, or at least part of it, here with me on After Midnight, y'all. Before you take off and get that Friday started, let me remind you, God is great and He is worthy of our praise. I'm Granger Smith, coming to y'all from the Yee Yee Farm in Central Texas. 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

0: 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Good morning. It's Bob Delmont. You ready for Luke and Jason Aldean, Nationals Park, August 20th?
1: I am a huge Luke Bryan fan. You know, his music is so relatable. He's handsome. He can dance. He's just

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93.1 WPOC. Bob Del Monte for Michael J. Candace is with me. We got your traffic coming up for you. And a great morning. Brad Paisley now on WPOC.

0: Yeah, you like Shaboozy.
1: You know, it's time to make happy hour.
2: And boy, it's time to be happy.
1: We worked hard for it. We deserve it. Let's kick some butt.
0: It's Friday. It's a little early for a happy hour, but, you know, after work today. Warren Zeiders, WPOC.

0: 93.1 WPOC, Warren Ziders, and it's Pretty Little Poison. Bob Delmont filling in for Mr. Michael J. We're very excited. A brand new Taylor Swift song from the Toy Story 5 movie. We're going to talk more about that. That's going to start at 6 o'clock. And Candace is here. Hi, Candace.
1: Oh, my gosh. The Toy Story song. So it's like the TS, right?
0: And right.
1: Somebody said to me, well, we got two TSs.
0: Right.
1: Toy Story, yeah. Taylor Swift.
0: Uh-huh.
1: I'm like, there are so many things. I mean, she does such a great job with all the Easter eggs.
0: Yeah, tying things together.
1: Them,
0: yeah, you know? Exactly. She's mm-hmm. awesome. So
1: that was just another one.
0: I know. We're going to talk a lot about Taylor Swift in the news because it's country. We're excited that she's come back for country, at least for one song anyway. Today's National Donut Day. What's your favorite donut? Do you like donuts?
1: Boston cream.
0: Not really? That's your thing?
1: Mm-hmm. Yeah. How about
0: wow,
1: you?
0: Very good. Well, you know what? It's very, when I was like in high school, college, I worked at Wendy's. I've talked about this before. And I used to do the morning shift and I used to have like breakfast. So before we would go in to open up the store, the only thing that would be open was like a Dunkin' Donut. So I would get up there right at the bar, right at the counter or whatever. And I get my little cup of coffee and I would get my chocolate caked glazed donut. And that was like, and I would just have like those 20 minutes before I would go into, you know, hard work of having to open up the store. So chocolate glazed donuts or just a regular glazed donut. I enjoy that too. But anyway, Dunkin' is offering a free donut with every beverage at participating locations all day today. Krispy Kreme, they've kind of like anted up a little bit. They're giving away one free donut of any variety with no purchase necessary. You could also get a dozen original glazed donuts for $2 with the purchase of any dozen at participating locations. So, National Donut Day, we're feeling good. It's Friday. What's happening, Candace?
1: Yeah, not too bad out there. We do have a disabled vehicle on the northbound side of 895, right through the Harbor Tunnel. Right lane is blocked there. No problems to report out along 95, scooting through the Fort McHenry Tunnel. And the things look decent on the Beltway, top end, out of loop side, Hartford Road down through Towson. West side stretch from Liberty Road heading all the way down towards 40. And so far, so good out along 95 through Howard County on the southbound side, 100, up towards 32. I'm Candace Stolten, that's your traffic.
0: Hey, we're going to do roll call. So 7769. Is that the right text number?
1: 77962. Start with hey or hi. Let us know what you're up to today. We'd love to hear from you.
0: And the weekend. Check in with us. Got to hear from you.
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0: 93.1 WPOC. Maren Morris, The Bones, 551. It's Bob Delman and for Michael J. But Candace is with me on Taylor Swift Day, basically, because she's returned to country. See, if I was Michael J., I'd be like, she's back with country. She's left, well, for one song. So we're excited about that from Toy Story. Yes. And we're playing this like every hour throughout the morning. It's very exciting.
1: Love it.
0: And it's called I Knew It, I Knew You from Toy Story 5. We'll talk all morning about that. We're going to play it at 6 o'clock. But right now, who's checking in with us, Candace?
1: Oh, we have quite a few people. And you know, where they're talking about donuts today National Donut Day. So Wayne and Heidi from Kent Island said, happy Friday, Donut Day. Hopefully you have a Boston cream today. That sounds good.
0: She heard you.
1: Good morning, Bobby D and Candace D. Oh. Happy Friday. Make it a great day, peeps. Heading to work again. Miles from Hanover.
0: I like that.
1: Crandall's checking in. He said, welcome to mornings again, Bob. Does this mean I won't hear Ella every 5 minutes?
0: We're talking about it every 5 minutes.
1: That's not always Michael's decision. Somebody else said, I'm a teacher and I do a Saturday support program. I always buy donuts for the children. It's funny to see what's left. Jelly donuts are always left. But oddly, chocolate donuts and chocolate covered donuts are also favorite is the glazed.
0: The one donut that is always left, if you get a dozen for like the office. So I don't even know why people get this donut because it's always the last one. And I don't know the exact name of it, but it's the twisted one with the, what's it called? Not a cruller.
1: Like a French cruller?
0: But it's a donut shaped, but it's like twisted. It's got, they always leave that for the end of it. It tastes a little bit different than a glaze. It's like a glaze that has like ridges on it. But anyway, anybody else checking it?
1: Sonia, the Dina chick, saying, hey, happy Friday. Enjoy your weekend. Amanda's here with both of us heading off to work in Hunt Valley. She said, have a great weekend. Austin's checking in. Happy Friday from Middle River. Happy Friday to you as well.
0: Absolutely. It's going to be a great weekend, a hot weekend, a sunny weekend. We're excited for it. What's happening, Candace?
1: Yeah, all in all, it hasn't been too bad out along the roadways. We did have a disabled vehicle on the northbound side of 895. It's right at the Harbor Tunnel. So that is blocking the right lane there. No problems to report out along 95, taking it through the Fort McHenry Tunnel. Things look good out on the Beltway stretch, top end, and the west side. And 83s are in the clear on the Harrisburg Expressway and the JFX, taking it all the way downtown. I'm Candace Told, and that's your traffic.
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0: Yep,
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0: 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On WPOC, it's Bailey Zimmerman, and it's Friday. This is

0: 93.1 WPOC. Charlie Skinner, of course. That was Luke Bryan's very first song, by the way. All my friends say 93.1 WPOC. It's Bob Del Monte for Michael G. Candace is here, and we're very excited about Taylor Swift, aren't we?
1: It's the moment we've been waiting for.
0: That's right. The first one. We're going to do this every hour at 6 o'clock. Now, Taylor Swift, of course, got her start in country. What would you say? The country bangers? Let's roll them through. It's got to be these ones.

0: These are definitely the, our song, of course. These are the country bangers. These are the songs that made her huge on 93.1 WPOC. Then she went pop, and we can talk about that a little later on. But this is the brand new song from Toy Story 5, which is, I got to get the release date on that. Yes. So this is called I Knew It, I Knew You on 93.1 WPOC. And I think this might be about characters. And, well, we'll play right now. Here it is for
1: ready
0: you.
1: Ready for the goosebumps.
0: On WPOC.

0: There it is, the brand new Taylor Swift song, the world premiere on 93.1 WPOC. I knew it. I knew you from Toy Story 5, which is going to be in theaters June 19th. Is that what you told me, Ava?
1: Yes.
0: Okay, yeah, that's going to be good. That's a great
1: June
0: song.
1: 19th,
0: do you love
1: Toy
0: that?
1: Story 5.
0: That's like old Taylor from back in the day.
1: Yeah, it is.
0: Feels good. All right, so what's coming up in the brief, Candace?
1: A Maryland casino faces a lawsuit by Louis Vuitton. Details in the brief.
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0: Well, Bob Del Monte for Michael J. Candace is here, though. 609.
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2: Maryland Live Casino and Hotel is facing a civil lawsuit alleging trademark violations by the high-end fashion designer Louis Vuitton. The lawsuit was filed Monday in U.S. District Court of Maryland, and it states Louis Vuitton is accusing Maryland Live Casino of running promotional campaigns that use products or branding that copied Louis Vuitton's famous trademarks to suggest a false affiliation. The lawsuit claims that the defendants promoted and distributed bags that closely replicated the monogram and floral marks. The fashion company said it objected in writing in April 2026, and the defendants did not fully stop. It alleges that the conduct was willful, likely to confuse customers, and harmful to Louis Vuitton's goodwill and brand reputation. They seek damages of up to $2 million per counterfeit mark per type of good. In Baltimore, authorities announced the seizure of more than 73 pounds of illegal cannabis products, 18,000 tobacco products, along with multiple arrests and enforcement actions against Baltimore businesses yesterday. It's all part of an initiative against illegal sales of the products in this city. We are just a few weeks away from Sail 250 Maryland and Airshow Baltimore, and planning your adventure just got a little easier. Organizers have launched new event maps to help you make the most of your visit. You can find ship location, festival sites, parking, restrooms. It's all through the Sail 250 Maryland website. Baltimore welcomes the world June 24th through the 30th. That is your brief. And out on the roadways, we did have a disabled vehicle on the northbound side of 895 right through the Harbor Tunnel. That has been cleared. So there's the good news for you there. Not much happening out along 95, taking it through the Fort McHenry Tunnel. Beltway busy, but at least it's been steady on the top end and on the west side stretch. 83 so far running without incident, and the same delay along 97 through Anne Arundel County from Quarterfield Road, taking it down to 50. I'm Candace Dolden. That's your traffic.
0: And it's going to be a great weekend. Whatever you're doing this weekend, make us a part of it if you're in the Bel Air area. I'll be at Boot Barn tomorrow between 11 and 1 p.m. Hang out. We'll try on some boots together. It'll be a lot of fun.
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0: 3.1 WPOC coming up. Michael J's Music City Minute. Morgan Wallen right now. M&T Bank, July 17th and 18th. Can't wait for that show. WPOC.

0: for sure. And most importantly, your boys.
1: We back, baby!
2: Being there live and seeing that bananas.
3: No.
2: Oh my gosh. So they're back. We'll see if they go on tour, new music. Stay tuned on that. And finally, a new film about the story and life and career of Shania Twain is in development. She's producing the film. She has an interesting story, overcoming adversity, living in poverty in Canada, playing bars at 8 years old. She was doing that before heading to Nashville. So that's in development, and that's it. Michael J's Music City Minute. We'll let you know about the Shania Twain movie. Well, what's going on the roads?
4: All right, out on the roadways, at least a decent Friday out there. Not much happening out along 95. Taking it from Mountain Road, heading down towards the Beltway. Same deal through the Fort McHenry Tunnel and 895. We had an earlier disabled vehicle on the northbound side of the Harper Tunnel. That one's been cleared out, though. 97 looks good. Taking it down through Anne Arundel County from Quarterfield Road, heading up towards 50. And then it is going to be a busy ride out along 295, but at least running without incident right near Route 100. I'm Candace Stolden. That's your traffic.
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0: 93.1 WPOC. There's Jason Aldean. It's Bob Delmont and Candace. Michael J. in the morning. Michael J. has got the day off. I don't know what he's doing. He might be going to Ocean City. He loves going to Ocean City. I think we all do. I mean, that's a thing to do around.
1: You know, there's a Megan Maroney concert tonight.
0: Well, that's like at night. He still could do the morning show and then make it to the. What, does he need the whole day off to go to Megan Maroney? Prepare himself or something?
2: I'm barely here, okay? The pink earrings are arriving this morning. I overnighted them. I've got it all planned. It's a big day.
0: It's going to be.
2: So maybe Michael needs that time, too.
0: Yeah. Well, everyone needs vacation time. I took vacation not too long ago. Oh, do you know what I did for the first time ever? I've always wanted to do this.
2: What?
0: Is I wanted to try snorkeling. And if you're not... what do you call it? Certified or whatever. You have to take like a class there where the resort is to train you for a couple hours and then go in. I think you're in tandem with somebody else. Yeah, that's how we did it. As a matter of fact, that's exactly how. Not for me. Not at all. I couldn't get to the pressure coordinated. I couldn't do it. I thought I would be great at it. I just was not for me. It was neat, but I don't know. I was nervous the entire time. What is something that you always wanted to try or do one? Or taste one, but like never again, Candace. So you're just like, done. I can't do it.
1: I don't know that I've had one of those moments. I'm not much of like a risk taker. Like I'm not jumping out of a plane or I'm just not that type of gal.
0: Right.
1: On my honeymoon, we went down to Key West and we were in a kayak. We had an RV and we took it down to Florida and we had kayaks with us and I got in and for whatever reason, something fluke happened and I ended up tipping over and I was in the water and I was fine. But then I looked and there was a barracuda right next to
0: me.
1: And I was
0: out of here. Stop.
1: I don't know that I need to do this again in Key West.
0: So are you like upside down looking at this barracuda in the eye?
1: Yeah.
0: And both of you are deciding, what are we going to do here? What's the deal?
1: Yeah, I was like, honeymoon. It all begins.
0: I took a kayak class like in high school or whatever, and they teach you if you're in the kayak and if you tip over, they teach you with the oar to get yourself back up, even though you're upside down. So we had to do that over and over again. Did you learn how to do that?
1: Well, I had no training.
0: So you and kayaks and you and barracudas, it's not happening ever again.
1: Yeah, I think if I can just kayak without the barracudas around, I might be all right. But the barracudas did me in.
0: Did they tell you beforehand, oh, by the way, enjoy yourself on the kayak in the water? There are barracudas in the water. Or no, there would get no warning on that.
1: No, we had like a little pier off of our RV site. And so we just put the kayak in. It's kind of like assume you're on risk. Okay. I knew that there were big fish in there, but I didn't think about the barracudas.
0: All right. Something that you always wanted to do or tried one time and then you said never again. So let us know at 1-800-321-3693. You could also text at 77962. Do that and we'll see. Something you tried once and never again. James Otto now.
1: I'd love to hear about it.
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0: 93.1 WPOC Jelly Roll. I am not okay. And it's Bob Delmont in for Michael J. Michael J. and Candace in the morning. And it's all about Taylor Swift. In just a few minutes, we're going to hear for her brand new song, which is I Knew It, I Knew You from the Toy Story 5. And it's country. We're very excited about that. And we were talking before about something that you wanted to try once and you'll never do it again. Candace, we have some people texting in. What do we got?
1: Yeah, we do. Sue said, I tried snow skiing once in high school. It was a disaster. I didn't even make it one run down the bunny hill. You know, nothing broken, but I realized that skiing is not for me.
0: That is something you need to do multiple times, obviously, to learn it. Learning it younger, I think, is better. That same thing happened to me. I thought I'd be amazing at skiing. I went like four times, and they were like, you know, one time one year, another time I didn't do it right, but I wasn't comfortable with it. Anyway, what else?
1: We have Diesel saying racing motorcycles. The front wheel lifted off the ground about 2 feet, and it scared him, and he was done after that. Well, I'm glad that all ended well and that you were okay, Diesel. Yeah. Another person says, one thing I would never do again is divorce. Once was enough. Nah. My current husband has been there for almost 40 years, and I think he's a keeper. He does know that if he tries to divorce me, he's either giving up or everything, or he will die trying.
0: Ah, that's great. All right, what do you think? Go ahead. Hello.
2: I tried to make a blended espresso martini, but it just tasted like watered coffee vodka.
3: I think me just being on TikTok is the failure. I couldn't figure out how to post things, so I just gave up completely.
0: Somebody else, Susan from Westminster says, indoor cycle class at the gym. Took days for myself to recover. Well, she didn't say herself. Oh. She said something else. But how about this one? I made a human. He turned out awesome, but never again. The printing process was hard. So there you go.
1: That's a way to put it. Exactly. All right, out on the roadways, we do have a disabled vehicle on the southbound side of 95. It's Reddy Key Highway. It's been moved off to the right shoulder, but it is stop and go from Boston Street heading down to the area. At a loop side of the Beltway, it's heavy from White Marsh, taking it down towards Providence Road, and then again from Liberty Road up towards 40. No problems to report at along 70, and then 95, just the volume that's building from 100 up towards 32. I'm Candace Stolden. That's your traffic.
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0: 93.1 WPOC. There he is, Kenny Chesney, all the pretty girls. I'm sure he'll be singing that at the Sphere in Las Vegas. And I happen to know somebody. I know somebody who gets to go to see that's coming up. What's the date on that, by the way? When are you seeing them?
1: Be June 24th.
0: Oh man, you're so lucky. I've seen just clips of these concerts, and No Doubt is playing right now, and it's just an incredible experience. My wife saw the Backstreet Boys there, and she said it was amazing because she is of that era. Anyway, we're excited about Taylor Swift. She's probably going to do the Sphere at some point, probably. She's got a brand new song, I Knew It, I Knew You, from Toy Story 5, and we love Taylor Swift back in the country days.

0: song. All right, time for brand new Taylor Swift. It's Country. I knew it. I knew you.
1: Do it.
0: 93.1 WPOC from the Toy Story 5 soundtrack. Here it is.

0: 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There it is, the world premiere of Taylor Swift's brand new country song, I Knew It, I Knew You, on 93.1 WPOC. Love it. We'll play more of it. And Candace, what's coming up in the brief?
1: A Maryland casino faces a lawsuit by Louis Vuitton. Details in the brief.
0: On 93.1 WPOC, Michael J. and Candace in the morning. It's time.

0: 98.1 WPOC. There's Jordan Davis, who's going to be at Pier 6 Pavilion June 13th. Keep it here. We're going to have your chance to win tickets right after we do this.
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2: Maryland Live Casino and Hotel is facing a civil lawsuit alleging trademark violations by the high-end fashion company Louis Vuitton. The lawsuit was filed Monday in the U.S. District Court of Maryland. It states Louis Vuitton is accusing Maryland Live Casino of running promotional campaigns that used products or branding that copied Louis Vuitton's famous trademarks to suggest a false affiliation. The lawsuit claims that the defendants promoted and distributed bags that closely replicated the Louis Vuitton monogram and floral marks. The fashion company said it objected in writing in April 2026, and the defendants did not fully stop. The lawsuit alleges the conduct was willful, likely to confuse consumers, and harmful to Louis Vuitton's goodwill and brand reputation. They seek damages of up to $2 million per counterfeit mark per type of good. In Baltimore, authorities announced the seizure of more than 73 pounds of illegal cannabis products, 18,000 tobacco products, along with multiple arrests and enforcement actions against Baltimore businesses yesterday. It's all part of an initiative against illegal sales of the products in the city. We are just a few weeks away from Sail 250 Maryland and Airshow Baltimore. 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Organizers launched new event maps to help you make the most of your adventure. You can find ship locations, festival sites, parking, and restrooms. It's all through Sail 250 Maryland. Baltimore welcomes the world June 24th through the 30th. That is your brief. And out on the roadways, we do have a crash on the southbound side of 95, right at 695, traveling through the Rosedale stretch. It has been moved off to the shoulder. Now, there's also a disabled vehicle on the southbound side of 95, a little bit farther down. That one's right near Key Highway. As far as 895, slow traffic on the southbound side from Lombard Street, heading down towards the Harbor Tunnel. And then heavy volume out along the Beltway stretch, Adeloup side, White Marsh Boulevard up towards Providence Road, west side stretch from 795, heading down towards 40 and 70. You'll certainly notice the volume from 40 up towards 29 and down to the Beltway. I'm Candace Dolden. That's your traffic.
0: All right, Candace. You know, Jordan Davis is coming to town. Pier 6 Pavilion. 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So, let's do it now. 1-800-321-3693. 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

0: There she is in all her glory, Ella Langley, 93.1 WPOC. Michael J. and Candace in the morning. Bob Delmont in for Michael J. And we got a winner here. I think so. I don't know. Who is this?
1: Lee Eckert.
0: Lee, congratulations. You're caller number 9.
1: Oh, my goodness.
0: What are you doing this weekend? What are the big plans? It's going to be sunny and hot. What are you doing?
1: Actually, I'm going to hang out at the pool all day on Saturday. It's going to be beautiful.
0: Oh, my gosh. I want to go to the pool. What pool? Can I go to your pool? What's the address?
1: I go to Pedonia in Cockeysville.
0: All right. You didn't have to tell me. I was just joking. But that's cool. Have a great weekend. Swimming in the pool. Get some steamed crabs, too. But Jordan Davis, June 13th, Pier 6 Pavilion. Great venue. Have you been there before?
1: I have, yes.
0: All right. Well, congratulations.
1: All right. Thank you.
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0: All right, Candace, the Wall Street Journal is reporting that there are discussions for the legendary artist Garth Brooks to sell his catalog. You know, people do this every now and then. Sometimes they sell the catalog and then they want to buy it back. But check this out. This is a mind-boggling amount of money, the sum of $2 billion. $2 billion. Now, if the deal goes through, it would be the biggest in history. As of now, Queen and Michael Jackson's catalogs pulled in around $1 billion each. So Garth would double that. That would be incredible.
3: Yeah.
0: So the big news in Baltimore, I know you're going to it. Megan Maroney's at CFG Bank Arena. What an amazing.
3: Cannot wait. It's going to be on cloud 9 tonight.
0: All right. Take a lot of pictures and post some things. Also, of course, we've got the, in case you don't know, you're just waking up. Taylor Swift has got a brand new song. We're playing it coming up at 8 o'clock. I Knew It, I Knew You. It's from the Toy Story 5 soundtrack. That is huge. We're all talking about that. And we're talking about what happened at the CMA Fest yesterday when, surprisingly, Florida Georgia Line, both of them, took the stage, Candace. It was huge. And they both said this.
4: We got 3 things we want to say tonight. First of all, God is good. Second of all, life is short. And most importantly, you boys. We back!
0: Just incredible. And there you go. Your Music City Minute for you. And let's see. Let me get this.
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5: From the Fox 45 Weather Authority Storm Center, I'm meteorologist Amy Aronson. Sunny and hot today with highs headed for the low 90s. Partly cloudy and mild tonight. Temperatures fall back into the mid-60s. More sunshine, more heat on Saturday with highs in the low to mid-90s. Plus a chance for some isolated storms by Saturday night. Watch Fox 45 Morning News from 4:30 to 10 a.m. for the latest forecast and weather 24 hours a day on FoxBaltimore.com. I'm meteorologist Amy Aronson.
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0: 93.1 WPOC. Tom has read all the bars are closed. There's going to be three venues open on Tuesday, Candace, with the band Perry. This is going to be incredible as they take over Baltimore. Are you excited about this?
1: It's a psycho rodeo.
0: That's right. So three different areas. You can get the details at WPOC.com. But basically, in Towson at the Rec Room is the first one at 12:30. Yep. And then what are the other two?
1: So we have Gino's Steaks after that at 4:15, and then Cancun Cantina at 8:30 that night. Yeah. It is going to be a full day.
0: Yeah, now the cantina, you got to be 18 or older, but all three of them, you could choose whatever one you want to go to. All three, if you're over 18 for the cantina, get there. There's no tickets. It's a free concert with the band Perry, hosted by you and Michael J. It's going to be a lot of fun. That's Tuesday coming up. Now, My wife and I recently had some dinner with a bunch of different couples, and I don't know, we got into different things about, you know, marriage and how things work and everything, and might be like a little bit of a personal topic, but we had a couple drinks, whatever, just talking about how some couples have separate accounts, separate finances, rather than combining everything. The traditional way is you combine everything, you have two people working, everything goes in one pot, and you deal with it that way. Other people do it separately. I think that the only way I would even, I don't think I would consider it if I was married, just the way I am. You both have to be on the same page with how you spend your money. And I think that's a good way to combine it, so you're on the same page. Some people do it separately. And I wonder if there is anybody else out there who does that and it works for them, or what are the pros and cons? Now, you can call in 1-800-321-3693 or text at 77962. 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You don't even have to say your name. 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Give us a call, 1-800-321-3693, 77962. We'll take your text, too, anonymously. No problem. Just curious. Alan Jackson now, part of your all-time favorites.

0: 101.1 WPOC, Dustin Lynch and Jelly Roll Chevrolet, Bob Delmont in for Michael J. Michael J. and Candace in the morning. And we were talking a little bit about something kind of personal to a lot of people, and that's money and how, as a married couple, spouses, do you handle your money? Do you have, if somebody works, if two people work, do you have separate accounts or the more traditional, you lump everything together for a payment? And do we have people who have separate accounts who have texted in at 77962?
1: Yeah,
0: Canvas?
1: We have quite a few texts about it. Annette says we have separate accounts that work perfectly for 18 years. Both of our names are on both accounts. My account is the household account and pays all the bills. A certain dollar amount from his income is deposited into that each month for bills and no problems.
0: Oh, okay.
1: Another texter says, nope, once we got married, we combined everything. Nothing separate going on. 23 years married on Sunday. Well, congratulations to the happy couple. 23 years.
0: That's great.
1: And then another one says, my husband and I have a separate account, but both of us have been divorced. I think it's more common if you've been married once before.
0: Interesting. Very interesting.
1: Uh-huh. Another texter, my husband and I share everything and just split everything. But I know friends that will Venmo their husbands for groceries or bills, and I think it's just weird.
0: Yeah, yeah.
1: So hey, everybody has their own system to make it work.
0: And if it works for you, whatever you do is fine. Yeah. My wife and I do it together. We have one credit card and two copies of the credit card and just everything together, and it seems to work. But what, you know, whatever works for you, if you're happy with it, that's great. But very interesting. All right, Candace.
1: All right. Out on the roadways, we've had a busy morning, especially out on 95 today on the southbound side, taking it down through the Fort McHenry Tunnel, rather. On the southbound side, you're going to notice the volume. Northbound side, all in all, not too bad, taking it eventually heading all the way up towards the Beltway. We do have a crash on the northbound side of 95 right near 24. That's been moved off to the right shoulder, though. And then another accident northbound side of 95 near the Chesapeake House Travel Plaza. Out of loop side the Beltway, yes, it's busy. You're going to notice that volume from Hartford Road down towards Towson, eventually on the west side stretch. 795 heading up towards Liberty Road, and then no problems out along 70, just a volume that you'll find from 29 up towards the Beltway. I'm Candace Stold, and that's your traffic.
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0: 93.1 WPOC. There's Joe Nichols. It's Bob Delmont, Michael J. and Candace in the morning. And it's that time, Candace. We got this brand new Taylor Swift everybody's talking about. Uh-huh. It's a country song. Taylor Swift has, at least for this moment, gone back to country from the Toy Story 5 sound. Do you like it, by the way? You heard it last hour.
1: I love it. And, you know, Toy Story 5 coming out June 19th. I'm so glad that we get to hear this song a bit earlier. I can't wait to see it in the context of the movie. But it's so good to have Taylor back in country.
0: Yeah, yeah. At least for this song, it's great. It's called I Knew It, I Knew You. Now, after the song, I want everybody to listen to it very closely because I'm going to kind of pick it apart a little bit in a good way.
1: Okay.
0: So coming out of it. So listen to it. I Knew It, I Knew You. Enjoy the brand new Taylor Swift.

There it is, 93.1 WPOC, the brand new song by Taylor Swift, I Knew It, I Knew You. And I was listening to the song a couple times this morning, and something jumped out at me, Candace. There's a part of the song that, and this happens to songs all the time, where it sounds like something I have heard before. Do you ever get that feeling when you hear a song? Candace? Hello? Okay, so where, Candace, are you there? Oh, 93.1 WPOC. Let's do this. It's Kane Brown, Lauren Elena on WPOC.

0: 93.1 WPOC. Kane Brown, and there's What Ifs. It's Bob Delmont, Michael Jane Candace in the morning. And
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2: 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The lawsuit was filed Monday in the U.S. District Court of Maryland. It states Louis Vuitton is accusing Maryland Live Casino of running promotional campaigns that use products or branding that copied Louis Vuitton's famous trademarks to suggest a false affiliation. The lawsuit claims that the defendants promoted and distributed bags that closely replicated the Louis Vuitton monogram and floral marks. The fashion company said it objected in writing in April 2026, and the defendants did not fully stop. The lawsuit alleges the conduct was willful, likely to confuse consumers, and harmful to Louis Vuitton's goodwill and brand reputation. They seek damages of up to $2 million per counterfeit mark per type of good. In Baltimore, authorities announced the seizure of more than 73 pounds of illegal cannabis products, 18,000 tobacco products, along with multiple arrests and enforcement actions against Baltimore businesses yesterday. It's all part of an initiative against illegal sales of the products in the city. We are just a few weeks away from Sail 250 Maryland and Airshow Baltimore. 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Baltimore welcomes the world June 24th through the 30th. That is your brief.
3: On I-95 north of town at White Marsh Boulevard, a broken down vehicle was moved over to the shoulder of the off-ramp. North of that, it was an accident on 95 northbound after Route 24 on the right shoulder now. Then up at Chesapeake House Travel Plaza, there was a crash on the left side of the roadway. Southbound 95 before Route 24 was an accident on the left shoulder, and another accident southbound 95 just after the northeast interchange with 695 was moved to the right shoulder. After that, 95 southbound is going to be slow from Dundalk Avenue to the Fort McHenry Tunnel. That's your traffic up to the minute.
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Find it heavy and slow from 795 most of the way down to Route 40 with a couple of breaks now forming in between. Into the tunnels, 895 southbound is pretty slow from Boston Street and O'Donnell Street into the Harbor Tunnel. Not too bad into the Fort McHenry. It's a little bit slow as you approach the southbound Fort McHenry Tunnel. Baltimore-Washington Parkway, 295 southbound. Look for delays now from Arundel Mills Boulevard down to 175. That's your traffic up to the minute.

93.1 WPOC. There's Luke Combs. 8:33. Michael J. and Candace in the morning. It's Bob Delmont filling in. It's Friday. We're feeling good on a Friday. I want to get you in the hot seat on a Friday. 1-800-321-3693. Your chance to win Chicks tickets with three very easy questions. I think you're going to be great with this. Caller number 9, 1-800-321-3693. Your chance to win. Here's Kenny Chesney.

0: sun goes down. Candy Chesney, you're with Bob Delmont, Michael J. and Candace in the morning. Going to get somebody in the hot seat, maybe win some Chicks tickets at the Anthem coming up on October 6th. We got Chris on the line. Chris, where are you calling from, buddy?
1: I'm from Baltimore.
0: Oh, Dundalk. Man, Dundalk area, huh? All right, so what's going on this weekend? What are you doing?
1: Nothing. I'm going to spend time with my son.
0: There you go. Good quality family time. You ready for the hot seat?
1: Yes.
0: Get you in the, see the Chicks at the Anthem, which is going to be cool. Okay, so here are the questions. You got to answer these as quick as possible. You've got 3 seconds. They're pretty easy, I would think. Okay, for summertime, since we're talking about summer fun, and you're going to have summer fun, do you prefer sitting by the pool or the beach? Which one are you?
1: Oh, the pool.
0: Pool, absolutely. Not a beach guy, huh? You don't go to Ocean City?
1: Oh, no, I got in trouble there.
0: You're banned. I'm not going to go back. I just
1: banned from Ocean City.
0: It'd be safe for all of us if we just stay home. Go for a walk downtown or on the trail? A trail.
1: Oh, on the trail.
0: Trail? You like the outdoors, don't you?
1: Downtown.
0: All right. The last one. You're doing great, by the way, Chris. We're almost there. Ice cream or snowball?
1: Oh, I'm a snowball guy.
0: Yeah, of course you are. You're a Baltimore Dundalk snowball guy. I like that. All right, congratulations. Chris, you're going to go see the Chicks at the Anthem on October 6th. What do you think about that?
1: I love it.
0: All right, man, stay on the line. Very good. That's the hot seat on 93.1 WPOC. Dylan Scott now.

0: 93.1 WPOC. Coming up, a Marilyn nuisance returns after taking a little bit of a break during the cold weather. His name's Riley Green. Riley actually his middle name. Jonathan is his real first name. Change my mind.
1: If you showed up, I wouldn't.

0: Last year, he was at Pier 6 Pavilion with Ella Langley. He's graduated this summer. He's going to be Jiffy Lube Live August 8th. Riley Green, Change My Mind, 93.1 WPOC. But we're gearing up for Tuesday, where the band Perry takes over Baltimore for one day, three different venues, all free, and you could be a part of it. It's very exciting. Tuesday, coming up on Tuesday, they'll be at the Rec Room in Towson. That's at 12:30. Then they head down to Power Plant Live. Gino Stakes, they'll perform at 4:15. And then later that evening, Cancun Cantina, got to be 18 plus for that one. That's at 8:30. But all free, all the band Perry. It's a big takeover. And we're getting into spring and summer in Baltimore. Well, summer, actually. Spring is almost over. But something happened during the spring you might not have noticed. And I had forgotten about these things. They were such a big deal last summer. And everybody was afraid of them. The spotted lantern flies have returned to Maryland and the eastern U.S. with juveniles hatched in April and May. Has anybody seen the return of the lantern flies? Now, this is the most interesting thing about this story. This is what I found out. The Maryland Department of Agriculture predicts heavy infestations, which stinks, but recent studies suggest that the invasive insect is mainly a nuisance pest and does not cause significant damage to healthy plants in residential gardens and landscapes. Remember last year, everyone was like, kill them. As soon as you see them, kill them. They're going to destroy every tree, every plant. So now I don't know what to believe. Should I still kill the lantern flies? Have you seen them? Let me know. 1-800-321-3693. Text me if you spotted the spotted lantern flies. 77962. I'm just curious. I haven't seen them yet, but I'm sure they're out there.
1: Outer loop at the Beltway, still a little heavy from Harford Road around to Providence Road. Not a major backup, but it is under speed. Heading down the west side of 695 on the outer loop. Just a brief slowdown after Liberty Road. And again, approaching Security Boulevard and Route 40 after that. Inner loop is slow off and on from Park Heights Avenue around to the JFX. 83 southbound, the Harrisburg Expressway and the JFX are moving well. And the delays to both tunnels, 95 and 895, have eased up very nicely right now. That's your traffic up to the minute.
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93.1 WPOC 901. And coming up, you think gas prices are high? What about getting scammed with it? Got to be careful. I'll tell you about it coming up after Parmalee.

93.1 WPOC and Low Cash 93.1, and there is Hometown Home. You're with Bob Delma. Next chance to win concert tickets, Jordan Davis, 1205. Be listening for that. Now, this weekend, I don't know if you're going to be driving around. I mean, the weather's going to be nice. It's going to be hot. But those gas prices, I mean, they're still high. They're soaring. And you want to watch that you don't get ripped off, because now you have to worry about scammers. A new trick that has come to light from police. Thieves might stick, check this out, a small screw into the nozzle holder, preventing it from fully shutting off when you hang it up. Say you get done, and then you drive away. There's a screw in there and your account still might be running. It tricks the pump into thinking your transaction is still going, so you leave, somebody else can fill it up on your card. So now, screws can be a part of legitimate repair, so not every case is a scam, but they're urging everybody to, you know, check the pump before using it. Wait till the nozzle clicks off before leaving. Take the receipt. Just be cautious and check everything as you're. I know it's a shame that we got to do that, huh? Because of scammers. Well, that gas is really, really expensive. Hopefully it'll come down. Thomas Rhett, 93.1 WPOC. Protect yourself at the pump, okay? And put that on a t-shirt. You know what I'm saying?

93.1 WPOC. Michael J. in the morning. It's Bob Delmont filling in. Going to be a hot weekend. Sunny, low 90s. Sweet. Kind of like it. Coming up, the biggest news in country music happened at CMA Fest. I'll tell you about it after Warren Zeiders.

0: Ziders, Pretty Little Poison, 93.1 WPOC 918. Yeah, it's going to be a great day, and it was really a great day yesterday at CMA Fest, which is going on all this weekend in Nashville, and then they're going to put it on TV, like the highlights. This is definitely going to be a highlight. Guess who took the stage at CMA Fest? Nobody knew. Michael Buffer, you know, the guy who says, let's get ready to rumble. He did that and introduced these two guys.
1: We got three things we want to say tonight. First of all, God is good. Second of all, life is short. And most importantly, you boys

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Friday. Oh, we're feeling good. You could feel better with a good news story coming up, or a gooder one. Kansas has got it. Here's Dierks Bentley on 93.1 WPOC.

0: 101.1 WPOC. Dirk Bentley, it's Michael J. and Candace in the morning. I'm Bob Delmont filling in for Michael J. But Candace is here and she's got it. I need some
1: good news. Maryland State Troopers showed their support for Madison Libby, a high school graduate whose father, a state trooper, died in a helicopter crash in 2008. I'll never forget when this happened. Troopers attended her graduation from Westminster High School yesterday to honor the sacrifice her father made and to show that they never forget. Madison was just an infant when her father died. Troopers have been a constant presence in her life since then, and they said that it was an honor to witness Madison's accomplishments and be part of her journey, and also emphasize the importance of standing by the families of fallen first responders and military personnel, ensuring that they are never forgotten.
0: That is awesome. Thank you so much for the good news. Gooder news. Candace is Corey Kent, 93.1 WPOC. It's Friday.

June 13th, Pier 6 Pavilion. It's coming up next weekend. Jordan Davis, 93.1 WPOC, and your chance to win tickets for him coming up at 12:05. And then 5:05, and that's it for Jordan Davis. Coming up, what's going on for the weekend around town? We'll find out after Tyler Hubbard.

0: 93.1 WPOC, Tyler Hubbard doing the solo thing, but CMA Fest, the Florida Georgia Line was back together for the first time in 4 years performing together, and they said they are back. So we'll see what that means coming up in the future. It's Bob Delmont. What's going on this weekend? Well, tonight, of course, CFG Bank Arena. Megan Maroney is in town. I believe tickets are still available. That's going to be one great show. Orioles are on the road in Toronto. Tomorrow you can join me at Boot Barn in Bel Air. Love to see you. We'll try on a couple boots together. Westminster Arts in the Park is happening all weekend long downtown Westminster with local and regional artists. That's always fun. The Reisterstown Beer and Wine Festival is tomorrow there on Main Street. Downtown Westminster Farmers Market is happening. That's tomorrow morning. Of course, I like the regular Farmers Market underneath the 83 there. They do that on the weekends. The Tawny Town Wine Art and Music Festival, that is in Carroll County. That's happening tomorrow. And Annapolis First Sunday Arts Festival, Sunday in historic Annapolis. Have a great weekend. It is going to be sunny. It's going to be hot, low 90s. Whatever you're doing, take us with you. 93.1 WPOC. 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
1: From the Fox 45 Weather Authority Storm Center, I'm meteorologist Amy Aronson. Sunny and hot today with highs headed for the low 90s. Partly cloudy and mild tonight. Temperatures fall back into the mid-60s. More sunshine, more heat on Saturday with highs in the low to mid-90s, plus a chance for some isolated storms by Saturday night. Watch Fox 45 Morning News from 4:30 to 10 a.m. for the latest forecast and weather 24 hours a day on foxbaltimore.com. I'm meteorologist Amy Aronson.
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my goodness, she's country again. Taylor Swift, that is new music on 93.1 WPOC. Good morning. My name is also Taylor, coincidentally. I'm in for Bob Delmont today. Thanks so much for having us on.

If you can swing it, today's the day to play hooky. 93.1 WPOC, another beautiful day in store for us. Mid-80s sunshine, great start to the weekend. 93.1 WPOC.

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Give me two songs. 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

0: those "it's so crazy, it might just work" sort of situations. 93.1 WPOC. Nurses having an advantage at concerts because they're putting catheters in. Mm-hmm. I saw this on TikTok. People who are standing in the pit for Morgan Wallen, who, by the way, is coming to M&T Bank Stadium next month. This group of nurse friends went to the show together. They all put catheters in each other. The tube ran down their tights, and then the bag was in their boot. And that's how they were able to stand in the pit for all 5 hours without having to leave to go to the bathroom. Why do I love this idea so much? I don't even know if that's comfortable or sanitary or all of the things. But on the surface, that's actually a pretty brilliant idea.
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1: Today's Best Country, 93.1 WPOC. Hopefully you don't have anything going on next weekend because we've got concert tickets for you. Jordan Davis coming to Pier 6 Pavilion. If you want in, we've got your tickets at 12:05 today.

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Yep, we're just sucking up to say thanks for listening. 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
1: 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Normally the whole family goes with. 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

0: Michael J. and Candace in the morning, getting you ready for Megan Maroney tonight at CFG Bank Arena. 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
1: Pink is strong and confident and sassy, but soft. 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I do miss you. I'm not going to date you again.
0: You can date us Monday morning at 5. Michael J. and Candace on 93.1 WWE.

0: Today's Best Country, 93.1 WPOC. Welcome to Almost the Weekend. Delmont's Diner is coming up next. My name is Taylor. I'm in for Bob Delmont today. But same thing goes, your request at 800-321-3693 or on the iHeartRadio app. Super simple to reach me that way. 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It comes to me right here in the studio. Got music on deck from Darius Rucker and the new Taylor Swift song is minutes away here at 93.1 WPOC.
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17: Baltimore. Baltimore weather forecast. We're expecting mostly sunny skies throughout the region today, but very warm conditions. We'll get to a high above 90, close to 92 degrees, clearing into the night, evening and night as we go to a low 68.
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That's New Country from Taylor Swift on today's Best Country, 93.1 WPOC. We've got your chance right now to win tickets in to see Jordan Davis. He's going to be at Pier 6 Pavilion next weekend. And if you want in, caller number 9 right now wins. 800-321-3693. 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

0: Jay and Candace in the morning, getting you ready for Megan Maroney tonight at CFG Bank Arena. 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

Happy Florida Georgia Line are back together day for all those who celebrate. 93.1 WPOC. Big announcement official last night. The guys are back together. They haven't said anything about new music or a new album yet, though.

Now, if you missed the ticket window at 12:05 here at 93.1 WPOC, we gave away Jordan Davis tickets. But you're not out of luck if you missed out. 5:05 this afternoon, Lisa's got another chance for you to win your way into Pier 6 Pavilion next weekend to see Jordan Davis. 93.1.

0: So we got a lot of good news and a little bit of bad news when it comes to the weather this weekend. 93.1 WPOC, a slight chance of rain for tomorrow, but both Saturday and Sunday are going to be nice and warm. You will definitely need the air conditioning. Highs in the mid to upper 80s.
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1: Pink is strong and confident and sassy, but soft. Like, I'm confident enough now to be like, you know what? I do miss you. I'm not going to date you again.
0: You can date us Monday morning at 5. Michael, Jay, and Candace on 93.1 WPOC. Somebody.

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Thanks so much for having us on while you work today. We're 93.1 WPOC. My name is Taylor. I'm in for Bob Del Monte. He'll be back on Monday. Bailey Zimmerman is on now.

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You cannot buy your way into the iHeartRadio Music Festival presented by Capital One just yet. However, you can win tickets. Did you text in this hour's keyword to 200-200? It is festival. If you do, you can win the trip to Las Vegas to see Lainey Wilson, Kenny Chesney, and more with 93.1 WPOC.

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9: Baltimore weather forecast. We're expecting mostly sunny skies throughout the region today, but very warm conditions. We'll get to a high above 90, close to 92 degrees, clearing into the night, evening and night as we go to a low 68.
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So according to them, Ella Langley and Morgan Wallen are just friends. They are not dating. However, they do look pretty cozy when they sing this new song together on stage. It's called I Can't Love You Anymore. 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

That is new music from Taylor Swift here on 93.1 WPOC. That is the brand new song that's going to be in the Toy Story movie that's coming out in just a couple of weeks. Have you seen the preview for it yet? It is so cute. I got it.

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0: Michael J. and Candace in the morning, getting you ready for Megan Maroney tonight at CFG Bank Arena. Remember, the color is pink.
1: Pink is strong and confident and sassy, but soft. 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

Wisconsin's best country, 93.1 WPOC, with a few minutes left. 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

Earlier this week, we revealed the lineup for our 2026 iHeartRadio Music Festival. Kenny and Lainey both will be there. You can be there, too. A getaway to Vegas to attend the festival, plus $1,000 spending money up for grabs at 620 on 93.1 WPOC. Take my

0: Michael J. and Candace in the morning, getting you ready for Megan Maroney tonight at CFG Bank Arena. Remember, the color is pink.
1: Pink is strong and confident and sassy, but soft. Like, I'm confident enough now to be like, you know what? I do miss you. I'm not going to date you again.
0: You can date us Monday morning at 5. Michael J. and Candace.

Megan Maroney with a sold-out show tonight at CFT Bank Arena. Doors open at 6. Tell you more about that concert a little bit later in the show. 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
1: 93.1 WPOC, it's Lisa Berrigan. So much excitement brewing for the band Perry and their Baltimore takeover this Tuesday. Three free concerts all over Baltimore. Now, they're starting the day with Michael J. and Candace on the morning show at 7:30. Then they will head to the Rec Room in Towson for a 12:30 concert. Then the second free show, Gino Stakes at Power Plant Live at 4:15. 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That last show will be an 18-plus show. Just show up. 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
6: After they won 2-3 in Boston, the Orioles continue their road trip tonight in Toronto. Brandon Young starts on the hill for the O's. The voluntary portion of the Ravens offseason program's over. Team will return to work on Tuesday for their mandatory minicamp. And ESPN is now planning another round of layoffs to trim both on- and off-air employees that were duplicated by the acquisition of NFL Network. I'm Scott Davidson.
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Taylor Swift, I knew it. I knew you from Toy Story 5 on 93.1 WPOC. Love the song. Love the video. It is a world premiere Friday.

90-degree temperatures to start the weekend, but feels good because it's low humidity, a little bit of a breeze. 92 degrees now outside of CFG Bank Arena, where Megan Maroney is playing a sold-out show tonight. 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

Orioles are on the road this weekend in Toronto playing the Blue Jays. First pitch is 7:07. Here's Josh Turner on 93.1 WPOC.

It's the commercial-free drive at 5 on 93.1 WPOC. Coming up just past 5 o'clock, your chance to see Jordan Davis when he plays Pier 6 Pavilion. Keep it here.

0: Michael J. and Candace in the morning, getting you ready for Megan Maroney tonight at CFG Bank Arena. Remember, the color is pink.
1: Pink is strong and confident and sassy, but soft. 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I do miss you. 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

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It's going to be a great show. Here's Corey Kent and Cole Wetzel on 93.1 WPOC.

0: 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The new song from Taylor Swift coming up at the top of the hour. Right now, it's one of the artists playing our iHeartRadio Music Festival, Kenny Chesney.
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1: I took two.

It's finally Friday. Hope you're headed somewhere fun this evening. Maybe the sold-out Megan Maroney concert at CFG Bank Arena. 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

0: 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This hour's winning national keyword is trip, T-R-I-P. 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Maybe you'll use that $2,500 to plan your all-American getaway this summer as we continue to celebrate America's 250th birthday. And we're going to be continuing this next week as well. First chance to win, 8 o'clock hour on Monday with Michael J. and Candace in the morning. What's
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0: 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Who's this?
1: Darlene.
0: Hi, Darlene. Where are you calling from?
1: Pasadena.
0: You all ready for the weekend?
1: Yes.
0: Well, I know you probably got your plans set for this weekend, but I've got you covered for next weekend. How'd you like to go see Jordan Davis at Pier 6 Pavilion on Saturday, June 13th?
1: I'd love to.
0: You have just won a pair of tickets.
1: Wow, thank you.
0: Congratulations.
1: Thank you.
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I know it's late, but I knew you'd pick it up. Nah, I ain't drunk. Okay, maybe I do have a little buzz, but that song came on and I just thought what harm could come from one little call.

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8: Well, mostly sunny and highs will actually stay in the lower 90s for the rest of this Friday afternoon. For tonight, mostly clear skies and lows in the upper 60s. For your Saturday and much of the weekend, mostly sunny skies and highs around 90. For Sunday, mostly sunny and highs in the 80s.
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0: 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I knew it. I knew you from Toy Story 5. The song is great. 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
1: 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I do miss you. 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
0: You can date us Monday morning at 5. 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

Really looking forward to seeing Morgan Wallen and Ellen Langley perform this one live at M&T Bank Stadium Saturday, July 18th. Ella is one of the openers for Morgan's second show there. 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

0: 93.1 WPOC. The John Hopkins Below the Belt Stride and Thrive 5K Run and Walk is happening this Sunday morning to raise money for cancer research. Now, the route this year goes through the Maryland Zoo. And runners and walkers get an all-day zoo admission to enjoy after the race, all included with your entry fee. Things get started right around 8 o'clock, so you can get your run or your walk done before the 90-degree heat sets in.
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1: Yes, Bobby Bones. Hey, everybody, coming by the studio in just a second. Kip Moore. We'll talk about those impromptu acoustic shows he's been doing on TikTok, and we'll talk new music. Kip Moore coming by the studio, and we'll do Tell Me Something Good. Okay, let's go. Yeah.

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Country music's made with acoustic guitars and real country voices. Guaranteed human.

Hey, it's Bobby Bones. More with Kip Moore on the way. What song of his do people sing back the loudest? In these cool impromptu shows he's doing on social media, what's that about? Kip Moore in studio next on The Bobby Bones Show.

0: I saw a video, it's been a while now, where I'm not sure what happened, so I'd love the story on it. All of a sudden, you're outside playing guitar by a fence in a foreign country, and there's a bunch of people surrounding you. Did they kick you out of somewhere because it was late, and so you took the concert out into the back?
1: Oh, yeah. That was in Dublin, Ireland. That was a long time ago. It's like old footage, kind of. It looks
0: yeah,
1: old,
0: I
1: like
0: saw
1: old.
0: The video. I didn't know if it was old or not. Yeah. You're like Peter Pan, dude. You don't look older, so all the stuff looks the same.
1: You know, it happened the first time in Dublin, and because so many people videoed it, then it got to be where every night no one would leave after the show was over. So it happened in Glasgow was probably the biggest. It was at least 2,000 people in the streets after Glasgow concert.
0: So you just go on the street after the show and take your acoustic guitar and sing?
1: Yeah, I did. So the first time in Dublin, they were all in the alley, and I could hear everybody chanting. It went on for 45 minutes where, you know, I was just so taken aback by it that I kind of stepped outside, and when I peeked my head out, you know, everybody, you know, started cheering. So they were all chanting for Heart's Desire, which I hadn't played. So I just grabbed my guitar and I just started playing Heart's Desire, and then they just kind of took over and sang it for me. And then when that footage got out, it got to where every show I did, people were outside chanting. So then I just started kind of that whole tour. I would just kind of go out and play for people after the show.
0: Is that cool?
1: Yeah, it was cool. It was endearing. It was super endearing.
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14: Mostly sunny and highs will actually stay in the lower 90s for the rest of this Friday afternoon. For tonight, mostly clear skies and lows in the upper 60s. For your Saturday and much of the weekend, mostly sunny skies and highs around 90. For Sunday, mostly sunny and highs in the 80s.
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1: It was the only song I wrote in a 4-month period. And I went into that session. I was a big fan of a couple of people in the room. And then one of my really good mates was in there. And I thought, I need to do something creative because, you know, this is what I do. It's like an outlet. And I sat in the corner of the room and I just looked at everyone. I was like, guys, I'm going to be completely useless in this session unless I just tell you what's going on.
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